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0: 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Of course, that was L7 with Fast and Frightening. And tonight on the show, we're honoring one of my favorite bands, which is L7. I play them all the time on the show. I know you guys hear them a lot because there's so many great songs. There's so many great songs of theirs that I've played over the years. And when I found out this past week that Jennifer Finch had been diagnosed with she had been fighting brain cancer, but they had put out a kind of a Kickstarter this last week, which is the first time a lot of people have heard about it. So I know a lot of people were donating, a lot of people were involved, a lot of people were reaching out, and then unfortunately, this last week we lost Jennifer Finch. So I started thinking, you know, this would be a really fun show to get to celebrate one of my favorite bands and get to celebrate all these fearless female voices that have inspired me over the years. When I started, when I picked up a guitar, or I guess I picked up a bass first, like Jennifer, I was like, who inspires me? And L7 was definitely up there in my top 10 favorite bands of all time to want to be as fearless as. I was like, you know, they just don't care. They just are themselves. They have a good time. There's a really beautiful L7 documentary, if you guys haven't watched it yet, that I highly recommend. There's a lot of stuff about it that I can't talk about on the radio, but that's why I love them even more. So tonight we're going to honor one of my favorite bands. We're going to honor a lot of other amazing artists that either toured, were inspired by them, or inspired L7, or, you know, just still have that essence of what made L7 and what makes L7 incredibly inspirational for me. There's a hardness to it that I strive for all the time. I love it, love it, love it. So if you liked what you just heard, just buckle up. We got two more hours of it. So this first hour of the Jackie Lowe Show every week is brought to you by the Bates Group at ARC Realty. If you're thinking about buying or selling a house, if you have any real estate questions, have any real estate needs, know somebody in your family or someone that's moving to the Birmingham and surrounding markets that needs some help, Amanda and Patrick are lovely and kind and patient and know the Birmingham and surrounding areas incredibly well. They can help you with any questions. They have a whole team of folks behind them that make the process of buying or selling a house as seamless as possible. So hit them up today at the Bates Group, BHAM.com, the Bates Group at ARC Realty on Facebook, or Amanda Bates Realtor on Instagram. So when I think about L7, I think about them kind of hitting right before, you know, late 80s, early 90s, hitting right before the Riot Girl movement. And I noticed on the Kickstarter that Kathleen Hanna had given quite a bit of money to help them out. And it just brought me a lot of love seeing the outpouring of love that they were getting. And I've always been a huge Kathleen Hanna fan too. So let's do a little Bikini Kill with Double Dare Ya. 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
1: Okay, sorry. Okay, we're starting now. Yeah.

That's still one of my favorite shows that we've had here at Saturn, Babes in Toyland with their song Bruise Violet. We heard a couple of newer bands in there that just give me that same feeling I get when I listen to L7. We had Amyl and the Sniffers there with their song Hurts, which is the song that made me fall in love with them. And then Lambrini Girls before that with Boys in the Band, which that is the song that made me fall in love with them as well. We started that set off, of course, with Bikini Kill with Double Dare Ya, and you're listening to the Jackie Lowe Show here on Substrate Radio, simulcasting live on Birmingham Mountain Radio. And I'm live inside Substrate Studios, inside Saturn. Tonight, we're celebrating L7, one of my favorite bands of all time. And may Jennifer Finch rest in peace. I have loved her for so many years and thought tonight would be a really fun night to celebrate and listen to some of my favorite bands of all time that kind of give me that same feeling that make me want to pick up my guitar and just be fearless like L7 has always done for me. But this first hour of the Jackie Lowe Show every week is brought to you by the Bates Group at Arc Realty. They're my personal realtors, good friends of mine, Amanda and Patrick, music lovers, Sidewalk Fest lovers. They're always out in the community. They're always out supporting local events, and I love them so much. And not only that, but they are also my realtors, and they've helped me over the years. They just helped my niece get her first house, which is so great, and they've helped so many of my friends get into their first homes or sell their first homes, because selling a house, they'll come do a consultation with you. They'll give you a little checklist, tell you about all the things that you should do to get your house ready, make sure that it's sell ready. And they're just so kind and patient and lovely and easy to work with. So hit them up at the Bates Group, BHAM.com. Go have coffee with them. Talk about what you're looking for and let them help make your real estate dreams come true today. All right, let's do... I love this next track. I love every track on the song. What am I, on this playlist? What am I talking about? That's what I get to do every Monday night. I just put together 2 hours of music I love, and I love being here with you guys. So thank you for tuning in. If you joined a little late, have to cut out a little early, do know I'll have this track list and a link to the recording tomorrow so you guys don't have to miss a single thing. It's coming up next. We've got some Wolf Alice with You're a Germ.

That's one of my favorite covers, Mathiel covering Looking Down the Barrel of a Gun. We had some L7 in there, of course, with one of their most famous songs of all time, Pretend We're Dead. We had the Muffs in there as well. My favorite of theirs, Honeymoon. And we started that set off with Wolf Alice with You're a Germ. And tonight we're celebrating L7. Lots of bands that make me think of them. Lots of bands that I think probably love them as much as I do. And lots of bands that just make me feel fearless and make me want to get on stage and be fearless like them as well. So tune in. We'll be here until 10 p.m. tonight, and you're listening to The Jackie Lo Show. I'm here every Monday night from 8 to 10 p.m. And of course, at 9 o'clock, I'll go over some of the cool stuff that's happening this week in Birmingham, some of the cool stuff that's happening this week on Substrate Radio. And this first hour of the show every week is brought to you by the Bates Group at ARC Realty. If you're in the Birmingham or surrounding areas and you want a realtor that you can trust, a realtor that knows the Birmingham and surrounding areas incredibly well, that knows what's happening in the market, that knows what things are worth and when things are coming up. It is so nice to have them as a resource to help me. Every time a house comes up in my neighborhood, I'm like, what do you know about this? Can you help me stock it? I love it so much. And find me a good neighbor, please. They've found me some great neighbors over the years. They've helped so many of my friends buy their first houses when they weren't even sure if they could make it happen. 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It's got to be really, really fun to see that part come to fruition. So if you're in the Birmingham or surrounding areas, you need a realtor, you have questions, you're thinking about buying, you're thinking about selling, hit them up at the Bates Group at ARC Realty, the Bates Group, BHAM.com. 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Kicking back into it, here's Pins, P-I-N-S, with my favorite track of theirs, which is called Bad Thing.

That was L7 with Fuel My Fire, one of my favorites of theirs from Hungry for Stink. We had Susie Quattro before that with The Wild One, a classic. Some Rainer Maria in there as well with Lower Worlds, and Pins started that set off with Bad Thing. And you're listening to The Jackie Lo Show here on Substrate Radio, simulcasting live on Birmingham Mountain Radio. And I'm live inside Substrate Studios right here inside Saturn every Monday night from 8 to 10 p.m. Central. I hope you guys are getting a lot of things done. This playlist is perfect for knocking out all of your to-do list. I have to say, it makes me happy. We're celebrating L7 all night tonight on the Jackie Lo Show. So stick around, and I'm going to play just a few more tracks. And when I come back, we'll talk about what's happening this week in Birmingham, what's happening this week on Substrate Radio. And of course, this first hour has been brought to you by the Bates Group at ARC Realty, B-A-T-E-S. It is a great time to be doing those home projects, getting your house photographed while everything's in bloom and green and beautiful, and getting those houses, you know, just that curb appeal looking real nice while you take those pictures. 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Then hit them up at the Bates Group, BHAM.com. today. Coming up next, a favorite of mine, Taco Cat with their song, Hey Girl.

0: That was L7 with Miss 45. We heard some Sasami in there as well with their song Skin a Rat. And we started that set off with some Taco Cat with Hey Girl. And you're listening to The Jackie Lowe Show here on Substrate Radio, simulcasting live on Birmingham Mountain Radio. And I'm live inside Substrate Studios, inside Saturn. We're celebrating L7 tonight on the show, one of my favorite bands of all time. And we lost Jennifer Finch this week and thought it would be a nice night to just honor some of my favorites from over the years and all of those bands that that make me feel the same way I feel when I listen to L7. So it makes me happy. Tonight's show is really, it's special. I love it so much. So thanks for sticking around with me. I'll be here until 10 tonight. And of course, it's right at 9 o'clock, which is when I like to tell you guys what's happening this week in Birmingham and what's happening this week on Substrate Radio, all of which is brought to you by Rusty's Barbecue. I was out at Rusty's on Saturday, grabbed a pulled pork sandwich and some fries, and man, it hit the spot. I just was like, I could only eat like half. And then like later I was driving around in my car and I was like, I'm going to eat the other half. It's so good. Rusty's Barbecue is one of my favorite spots in town. It's lovely, lovely ribs that fall right off the bone. Brunswick stew that I dream about all the time with a grilled cheese sandwich. A pulled pork sandwich just really hits just that spot on a Saturday afternoon when it's hot outside. It's just one of my favorite things. And of course, save some room for that dessert because that peanut butter pie is ridiculously good. That banana pudding is amazing. And they do family meals. So you can call ahead, order your family meal, hit that drive through. You don't even have to get out of the car. Let them cater your next event or pick up a Rusty's gift card for those of you that love to give the gift of good food. Rusty's is one of my favorite spots in town. So hit them up today at rustysbarbecue.com. What's on the Rusty's Barbecue event calendar? A ton of stuff. But first, let me quickly do a couple of station identifications. And when I come back, I'll tell you what's on the calendar for the week.
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0: So this week on the Rusty's Barbecue event calendar, there's a ton of stuff happening. Right now, tonight is the Birmingham Bandstand Open Mic Night at the Nick. Tomorrow night is 10% Tuesday at Rojo starting at 5 p.m. 10% will go to the Freshwater Land Trust. Also, tomorrow night is Songwriters Night at the Nick. She Show Live is tomorrow night at Woodlawn Theater as well. Across the street from here at Saturn, actually at Saturn is TVs of Terror here tomorrow night. And they're going to be showing The Stepfather here at Saturn. It's going to be a ton of fun. And across the street at Avondale, we're going to have Dinosaur Jr. and Band of Horses. So I'm sure I will see a handful of y'all there tomorrow night. Wednesday, we have Pub Quiz Trivia at Rojo in the side room at 7:15. So come on out, put a team together and have a lot of fun. It's Wombo, Shower Curtain, and Mood Room at Saturn on Wednesday night. That's going to be a great show. And up the street at Firehouse is Elevator Pitch with It's Only Us, Lucency, and Lucid. That's also going to be a really fun kind of shoegaze evening that I'm going to see if I can do both. We've got Thursday night Captain Kudzu with Knelt and Sloping here at Saturn. We've also got St. Clovis with Albuterol and Wasp at the Firehouse up the street on Thursday. Saturday, we've got I Want My MTV 80s Dance Night here at Saturn. It's also Drag Night Saturday night at the Nick. And Star Witness with J. Clyde and Grand Champ are going to be playing at Woodlawn Theater Saturday. And Identity Crisis with Heart Attack and Chancho are going to be playing up the street at Firehouse on Saturday as well. See what's playing at Sidewalk Fest, Sidewalk Cinema all week long at sidewalkfest.com. And go ahead and get your tickets to Sidewalk Film Festival. It's August 24th through the 30th. It's going to be here before you know it. It's only a month out. And I've already started trying to make my schedule because they just announced the films that they're going to be showing at the festival last Friday. And it's looking pretty good. It's looking pretty good. I'm excited about it. There's a couple of documentaries that I'm trying to decide which to decide between because it's so packed full of good stuff. But here, of course, at Substrate Radio, we have a ton of great specialty shows lined up for you all week long as well. I'm here every Monday night from 8 to 10 with the Jackie Lowe Show. Tomorrow night is Psychic Tuesday Radio with Paul Wilm from 8 to 10. Following that is After Hours with Paul, his old-time radio drama, starting at 10 p.m. until. Wednesday nights, we have The Other Sounds of Latino America from 7 to 9 with Christian and Friends. 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We have Barfing Up Lungs with Kaylee at 7 p.m. Following that is Dirty Boys at 9 p.m. with the Whitson Brothers. 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And Sundays, we have Wake Up Boo with Craig Sravalo from 10 to noon. 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And you can hit me up personally at The Jackie Lowe Show. It's J-A-C-K-I-E-L-O on Instagram and Jackie Lowe on Facebook. And I'll have this track list link to the recording tomorrow morning so you guys can go back and listen to it if you like what you hear. So let's get into hour number two, and kicking it off is Savages with She Will.

And that was L7 with Till the Wheels Fall Off. We had Le Butcherettes before that with Demon Stuck in Your Eye. We had some of The Runaways before that with Cherry Bomb, and Savages started that set off with their song She Will. And you're listening to The Jackie Lo Show here on Substrate Radio, simulcasting live on Birmingham Mountain Radio, and I'm live inside Substrate Studios, inside Saturn. The second hour of The Jackie Lo Show every week is brought to you by Rojo. Rojo is one of my very favorite spots in town. They have a fantastic patio. They have fantastic food. They have fantastic drinks. They have in a fantastic neighborhood. I love sitting out on that patio in the Highland Park area and grabbing a plate of nachos, a top shelf margarita, maybe save a little room for that chango as well. And there's tons of stuff happening at Rojo all month long. This week is fun because we've got 10% Tuesday tomorrow, and 10% Tuesday will go to Fresh Water Land Trust starting at 5 p.m. till 10 p.m. 10% of the proceeds they make tomorrow night will go to the Fresh Water Land Trust. Wednesday night is Pub Quiz Trivia at 7:15 in the side room. Grand prize for that is $120 gift certificate to Rojo, which is fantastic. And then Thursday night, they've got Paws on the Patio. Thursday, June 23rd, Paws on the Patio. So bring your pup and join the Tito's rep for Yappy Hour from 5 to 7. And you can receive some Tito's dog swag as well. Always super fun. So go on by Rojo this week. Grab some food. Grab some drinks. The bar is open late on Fridays. It is open till midnight. The kitchen is open till 10, so get in there, get your food by 10. You can sit at the bar until midnight on Fridays only and stay a little late and have some delicious Rojo as well. All right, so coming up next on our playlist, we've got some LA Witch. I love this band. I got to open for them years ago. I think our show was at the Firehouse, but this is one of my favorite tracks of theirs. It's called 777, and we're celebrating L7 and all of the joy and all of the fierceness that I feel when I listen to them and the rest of these bands as well.

That was The Kills with Future Starts Slow. We had Kills Birds before that with their song Rabbit. Some Kim Gordon in there as well with Murdered Out, and LA Witch started that set off with their song 777. And you're listening to The Jackie Lo Show here on Substrate Radio, simulcasting live on Birmingham Mountain Radio, and I'm live inside Substrate Studios, inside Saturn. And of course, this second hour of The Jackie Lo Show every week is brought to you by Rojo. Rojo is one of my very favorite spots in town. You guys know Rojo. You love Rojo. I love going by and enjoying the patio all the time. I mean, it's just one of my favorite places to meet friends. It's one of my favorite places to hang out. I love a top shelf margarita and some nachos. You can also book the side room for a private party. Remember, they have a 100-inch screen in there. They just got that screen replaced for any like sporting events or a PowerPoint presentation. I've been to a lot of fun specialty events over there. You can book their party room. It holds like 45 seated or 60 people standing. And of course, they do art shows in the side room. They're always constantly doing fun things for the community and giving back. So head on out Tuesday night for 10% Tuesday for Freshwater Land Trust. Head on out Wednesday night for Pub Quiz Trivia. Head out Thursday night for Paws on the Patio, which will be fun. They'll do a yappy hour from 5 to 7 with some Tito's dog swag. And there's a lot of fun stuff happening all week and all month long every month at Rojo. All right. So coming up next, where am I? Let's see. I've got another L7 track for you because it's an L7 show and I should have a lot of L7 in here. But I thought this would be a really fun one to make the Forecast Salon song of the week. Of course, you know I love some Forecast Salon. I go by every 7-8 weeks, get a gloss, get to hang out with Mert, get to see what's new on their shelves because they just launched a product line called As It Should Be this year and it's lovely. I'm obsessed with the washes and rinses. 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So let's make the Forecast Salon song of the week, L7's song, Drama.

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And I'm live inside Substrate Studios, inside Saturn. That was Hole with Garbage Man. We heard The Gits before that with Second Skin. 7 Year Bitch before that with their song The Scratch. And we started that set off with the Forecast Salon song of the week, L7 with their song Drama. And you're listening to The Jackie Lowe Show. We're celebrating L7 all night tonight until 10 p.m. Of course, the second hour of The Jackie Lowe Show every week is brought to you by Rojo. You guys know Rojo. You love Rojo. They do a ton to give back to our community. They're always involved in so many wonderful things. I know they're probably getting really excited about Sidewalk Film Festival as well. They've been supporting them since the very first year that they have opened their doors at Rojo, and I love that dearly about them as well. If you are going out this week, do remember it's 10% Tuesday for the Freshwater Land Trust tomorrow night at Rojo. It's Pub Quiz Trivia at 7:15 in the side room on Wednesday. It's Pause on the Patio Thursday. It is fun stuff happening all month long. They have drink specials too that are super fun. They have a firecracker margarita, which is sounds as good as it looks as good as it sounds. If you've been over to Rojo's Instagram, you can see photos of it with Hornitas Blanca, with blue curacao, with lemonade and lime and a red sugar rim. It's beautiful. They have an Elder Hound cocktail as well that you guys should try out. Their bar is lovely. It's open late on Fridays until midnight. The kitchen's open till 10 on Friday. So go on by and grab some delicious food and tell Rojo that Jackie sent you. They'll be so excited to hear that. I love supporting them, and I love that they sponsor the second hour of the show every week. Coming up next is probably my favorite L7 song on the playlist. These are all my favorite L7 songs, but this one is special to me. It's something I'll hold with me for a long time. So here's L7 with Shove.

One of my favorite shows I've gotten to see live this year. That was Die Spits. They played here at Saturn, and it was, I'm still thinking about it. It was that good. That was Throw Yourself to the Sword. We heard Mannequin P before that with I Got Heaven. Dickless before that with Saddle Tramp. And we started that set off with L7 with their song Shove. And you're listening to the Jackie Lowe Show. It's right at 10 o'clock or just coming up on it. So I'm going to play you guys one last lonely track. But I appreciate you tuning in. I appreciate you being here every Monday night from 8 to 10. I appreciate you enjoying tonight's L7 show. If you've got stuff you need to get done, go ahead and put this on. It'll get it done every time. I'll have this link to this recording up tomorrow, so make sure you're following me at the Jackie Lowe Show on Instagram or Jackie Lowe on the Facebook as well. And I hope you guys have a good and happy night. I'm going to say a quick thank you to everybody that makes the show happen. Thanks again, of course, to Substrate Radio and to Birmingham Mountain Radio for letting me crack into both their airwaves every Monday night. Thanks so much to the Bates Group at Arc Realty for sponsoring the first hour of the show. Thanks to Rusty's for sponsoring the event calendar every week. Of course, thanks so much to Forecast Salon for letting me, for sponsoring the song of the week. And of course, to Rojo for sponsoring the second hour of the show. I'm going to leave you guys with one last lonely L7 track. The most current of all the L7 tracks. I thought it'd be a good one to end with. This is Dispatch from Mar-a-Lago, and you're listening to the Jackie Lowe Show. I'll see you guys next Monday night for another episode.

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0: Margaret, Birmingham's little slice of New Orleans right here on First Avenue North, a true no-gimmicks local vibes bar with some of the best drink options in town. Amazing craft cocktails, mocktails, and extensive beer and wine selection make the Margaret your perfect spot for relaxing after work or just having a nice night out with friends. Swing by tonight and say hi to the crew at The Margaret, 2113 First Avenue North.
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1: I don't understand. I could have had class. 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
0: Okay, got it. 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

0: know anything they'd rather be doing than marching up and down the square? 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

0: The Margaret, Birmingham's little slice of New Orleans right here on First Avenue North, a true no-gimmicks local vibes bar with some of the best drink options in town. Amazing craft cocktails, mocktails, and extensive beer and wine selection make The Margaret your perfect spot for relaxing after work or just having a nice night out with friends. Swing by tonight and say hi to the crew at The Margaret, 2113 First Avenue North.
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1: Her face is the lunch meat, my hands are the bread. 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

0: What you just said is one of the most insanely idiotic things I have ever heard. 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

0: What'd you think?
1: Well, you know, I thought I would hate it, but, you know, I kind of liked it.
0: Really?
1: No, man, that was terrible.

The Margaret, Birmingham's little slice of New Orleans right here on First Avenue North, a true no-gimmicks local vibes bar with some of the best drink options in town. Amazing craft cocktails, mocktails, and extensive beer and wine selection make The Margaret your perfect spot for relaxing after work or just having a nice night out with friends. Swing by tonight and say hi to the crew at The Margaret, 2113 First Avenue North.

see you later, brother. All right, love.

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1: Everyone!
0: Okay, got it. 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

Welcome, welcome, welcome to my little corner of Substrate Radio. It's Tuesday and it's 1 p.m., so hopefully by now you know what that means. It is time to jam. I've got songs for you today. What a shocker. Well, that could be. Recently, I've been on a weird wave where I've been playing new stuff that's not even songs as songs, so with me, sometimes you don't know. But today, mainly songs. So, really exciting also because Dinosaur Jr. is playing Avondale tonight with Band of Horses. So that is extremely, incredibly, entirely, wholly epic. And of course, I'm playing Dinosaur Jr. for you today because of that. But we'll get into that later. So I'm going to go ahead and start you off with some music. We're just going to get right into it. This is Beat Happening with the track Bewitched.

And that was the Stooges with Little Doll. And then before that, I played you Death in June with the track Nothing Changes. And I was just sitting here thinking about how I love Death in June album covers so much. They're so psychotic looking. All of them. Like, all of them. And then before that, I played you, of course I did, Jay Retard's band, The Retards, with Eat Your Heart Out. And then, yeah. Opened it up with some Beat Happening with the track Bewitched. We've got more stuff, of course. I'm going to play you some Magazine with the track Shot by Both Sides. I've got a track by Iron Butterfly for you coming up. And then after that, I'm playing you a demo from KOS, Kinetic Orbital Strike. It's not, I'm not playing you what they just released. KOS fans, it's not the new stuff. It's some other older stuff from a couple years ago, but I really like that one in particular, so I'm going to play it. It's my show. I do what I want. KOS. Anyways, I hope you're ready for good jams. I'm going to keep playing those for you. Here is Magazine, Shot by Both Sides.

All right, that was Iron Butterfly with the track Slower Than Guns off their album Metamorphosis, which came out in like 1970, I'm pretty sure. And then we had some magazine before that with Shot By Both Sides. Now I'm going to play you some KOS. So KOS is playing the Firehouse, by the way. I'm pretty sure. I don't have the flyer pulled up in front of me. I'm naughty. I should have if I was going to talk about it and bring it up, but whatever, it's all right. Because if you are going to go, then you'll figure out that you don't really need me. But anyways, KOS playing, pretty sure would like Born, I'm sure. I mean, whatever. But KOS rocks, obviously. They're from Philadelphia. And they did just put out I guess it's an album. Yeah, because there's a lot of songs on it. I guess you would call that an album. But yeah, it's really good. The Terrifying Power of Bombardment. And this was just released a couple days ago. Yeah, no, it is an album. Because it's full length. Anyways, it's super good. I like it. I did listen to it. I don't. Here we go. So the KOS that I'm playing for you is not this. I liked it. It's not my favorite. Can I just say that? I'll just be honest. I don't want to bounce around it. It wasn't my favorite. I think this is not me necessarily targeting KOS when I say this. I think I saw them in New York too. Was it them? No, wait, was it somebody else? God, I can't remember anything. I'm getting so sidetracked. But I really love, you know, like punk and raw punk and DB and all that. But in the last like 2 years, it's like so sucky because it's bands that are so good. But everybody is so sounding the same that it is driving me fucking crazy. I really like the new like KOS record. I'm not playing you that one because that's not my favorite of theirs. And I'm not trying to, like I said, but no, it's just the truth of the matter is, I don't know, when you've been listening to punk for so long, it evolves as things do, and that is what it is, like sounds and everything, and like what people are, I don't know, just, but I just don't like how everybody is like, sounds the fucking same, like, we have to stop this shit, I don't know, I'm sounding so awful right now, it is what it is. I don't know. That's just the truth. I really can't sit here and like pretend like that's not a thought that I don't have like way too often nowadays. I don't know. I've been going to punk shows legitimately for like 10 years. And it's just like, I mean, a lot of it does sound the same. Like, yeah, duh. Most of it does sound the same. Let me just back that up. I know most of it does sound the same. But like, it just, in the way that it does recently, it irritates me. It irritates me. Let's get creative, guys. I don't know. But I am going to play for you because I do fucking love KOS. Like, they are so good. Like, they are phenomenal. I was just a hater for several minutes. So KOS is so fucking good. I'm playing you. They're like self-titled. It's like 7 minutes long. It's about four or five tracks. So awesome. So good. Makes me go feral. I love it so much. I'm going to play that for you. I should have just started that out with that instead of being a massive hater. But I just, seriously, this is the truth. What do I know? Actually, I know quite a lot. Here is KOS with self-titled KOS from, this was released in 2022, like back in December 2022. So it's a couple years old. It's a couple years old, but it's still goes so hard, so psycho hard. The tracks are Rotten Lies, Grim Realities, Deception, Anguished Misery, and Locked in Hell. I'm playing all of them for you. So enjoy.

0: God.
1: That was beautiful. That was perfect. That was everything. Yeah, so that was Kinetic Orbital Strike. And that was their like self-titled release from 2022, late 2022. So good. Five tracks: Rotten Lies, Grim Realities, Deception, Anguished Misery, and Locked in Hell. It's just so perfect to me. And I do like the new release. I do want to seriously circle back to this because these are like thoughts I have all the time. I feel like I haven't talked about it on here. This is a perfect place to do it. And if anybody's going to be honest about anything, it's going to be me. Of course. But it's just really interesting to me now. This makes me, I feel like everything I'm about to say makes me sound, I don't even know. But I don't care. I'm going to say it. Just whatever. So, yeah, I don't know. When you've been listening to like punk for so long, like I said, totally I get how like every couple years or just as it goes, like sounds evolve of what people are doing, even within the same genre, if that makes sense. Yeah, it does. Well, it just music from like raw punk, indie beat, and like crust from a couple years ago, or even just also like hardcore punk. I've had this conversation with several people. Like it felt a different way than when I listen to a lot of stuff now. I guess now I am circling back to like raw punk. So much of it does sound the same to me, and it's so depressing because it's not that there is a lack of people in like crust bands right now. No. There is no lack of people like doing punk shit. Absolutely not. It is just it like in particular, I swear to God, in the last year, everything, not everything, well, but a lot of what I've listened to doesn't scratch an itch like stuff even from like 3 to 4 years ago scratches in my brain. And I sound like a hater, totally, and awful, just old heads, awful for saying that. I love so much stuff that's put out, but just also, I don't feel like I'm as entertained by a lot of it. And I just really wish, I don't know. So, when stuff that does sound different than fucking everything that's all the same, I get way excited, which is why I'm going to play you. I've already played this for you probably 2 or 3 times on my last couple shows, but I really do love Life and Death, the Ruth and Tate project that Evelyn and Sloan mixed and mastered, I'm pretty sure. Already talked about it, very like Institute-y, straw man army, just awesomeness. And that th this is something definitely that excites me because it is something different than, I don't know, especially at least in like the Birmingham area. Nobody's put out anything like this in a minute. So yeah, I'm super stoked about it. I'm gonna play that for you in its entirety, but still back on the punk stuff though. I just wish, like it's not that there's a shortage of people in punk bands. It's like doing crust stuff is there's not a shortage. There's not a shortage of people doing black and raw crust right now. That is not the problem. It is just collectively, can we stop trying to all like, I think everybody's trying to sound, I mean, that's what you do. I get it. Oh my God, because I know how people are gonna be, well, duh. It all sounds the same. But also, listen, don't pull the card on me. Don't pull the card on me because no, it doesn't have to all fucking be boring as shit. Like, just stop trying to sound like each other and just be. I don't know. I don't know. Because, I mean, everybody does rip off each other. That will always be the thing. Like, duh. But, I really need somebody to put out a record that doesn't. I'm not talking about this one. This one doesn't count. But that just doesn't like bore me. That doesn't bore me. That's like raw crust. Seriously. If you guys can do this for me, I'll shut up. I'll eat every word. I'll eat every word. I sound so like a hater. I do love Birmingham though. I wasn't just talking. I'm talking about on a whole scale, by the way. Wasn't talking about Birmingham. Oh, I should clarify. I was not talking about Birmingham. Like really, like just Birmingham. I'm talking about everywhere, like punk everywhere, all over the country. You know, just like scene to scene. Like everybody's trying to do the same shit. I feel like I should have clarified maybe that, or maybe I did. Who cares? Here is Life and Death, a Matter of. It's about 10 minutes long. It's super awesome. I honestly don't know the names of any of the tracks, but they're really good, and you'll love it. Here it is.

scale has been tipped in favor of another.

All right, guys, that was Birmingham's very own Life and Death. Said it before, but just one more time in case you didn't hear. It's Ruth and Tate. God, it's just so insane. That okay, truly, I think that this may be my favorite release from Birmingham this year. This may be my favorite Birmingham release. It is just in its entirety just so awesome. I love it front to back. I think it's my favorite. God, just in its entirety, it's so awesome. So yeah. It's funny because also when I was complaining about all the punk band, like the punk, the way that I feel about, like, I don't know, bands like now and everything, I really honestly am not talking about Birmingham largely in a way, because I feel like that's a reason that I love Birmingham is because it's still like the people here, like the concentration, the people here, I don't know what it is. It's very, everything is faded. Like the people that connect here and end up making the music that they do, like it's stuff that I genuinely, genuinely love. And it's not just because these people are my friends or because they're like locals. Believe me, I know lots of people that are musicians or in bands and I don't play their stuff on here. Like it's like that. But Birmingham does always scratch an itch in my brain. Not 100% of the time, anywhere you go in any city, you're going to love everything. But, like, yeah, no, I mean, I do stand by the fact that a lot of stuff, and what I guess I'm referring to, I've said it before, but, like, I say it again, is I just guess, yeah, like, bigger cities, like, I'll say it like this without, like, I don't want to drop like band names and then be bitchy, because then it implies that I don't like these bands and I do like these bands. It has nothing to do with that. I just think it has to do with, everybody's trying to solidly do this one same thing, or it just sounds the same to me. But there's so many bands that are from like bigger cities. Not going to name these cities, but they're just bands from cities, and they've been bands for, who cares how long they've been bands for? They've put out stuff like in the last couple years that was fucking bangers. And then like so bangers, so good, such good raw crust, blackened crust, like raw punk. Okay, really good tapes, really good tapes, really good tapes, really good tapes. I've seen lots of these bands. I like a lot of these bands. Okay, but it seems in the last, yeah, year and a half, that year, that a lot of these same bands, like they put out tapes, and I don't know what the fuck it is, and it's weird too. I don't want to say it's like polished, because it's not, it's raw crust. I don't want to say they're like polishing. I don't know what it is.

it's just not scratching an itch in my brain. And I just want to, yeah. I like saying it out loud because that's the truth. You know me, I can't lie, guys. That's how I feel. But I do feel like Birmingham, for the most part, is an exclusion from that. And that is why I live here and not any of those other cities, you know? It's just Magic City for a reason. Any band that Ruth and Tate have been in have been good. Anything that like Evelyn and Sloan have been in has been good, or really like mixed and mastered by them has been good. So, I mean, I knew it was going to be in for a treat. I also heard about like the talks of this before it came out, but I just didn't realize how dope it would be. So yeah, listen to it. It's on YouTube and Bandcamp, probably everywhere. That's probably about it. The only place I could find it is YouTube. But anyways, I'm gonna stop talking about my just annoyances with punk, and now play you chill music. I'm going to play you some Silver Juice and then TV on the Radio and then Half Japanese. But seriously, something to consider, guys. Be yourself. Stop trying to be everyone else. We were taught this in kindergarten. So yeah, this is not me acting. Also, I'm not on a high horse. I don't think I'm the most creative person in the world. I'm a radio DJ and I'm playing you Silver Juice, TV on the Radio, and Half Japanese. I don't think I'm super whatever. But I'm just saying, try a little bit. Anyways, people, Silver Juice.

All right. I totally just played you that. It's indie summer. What can I say? Listomania. Before that, for real, I played you Luna, Sideshow by the Seashore. Then I played you some more half Japanese. I was listening to so much half Japanese last night. So good. I played you Miracles Happen Every Day. And I will be playing you one more half Japanese track today because they rock. And then I played you TV on the Radio before that with the track Young Liars. And then I played you Silver Juice with the track People. I've been on a mega Silver Juice kick recently. Oh my gosh. To say the least. I've got some Spaceman 3 for you now with the track I Love You. And then after that, I'm playing you back to back, no shame whatsoever, two Dinosaur Jr. tracks. I cannot believe that they are going to be within my vicinity of where I am tonight. That is insane. Oh my gosh. I mean, if you know me, you know I love them so entirely. You should too. I play them way too much all the time. And they rock, they rock, they rock, they rock. So I'm playing you two of theirs. Hope you're prepared. Also, really cool playing you. So I thought this was very interesting. I'm just going to go ahead and talk about it. I could wait, but I'm just going to go ahead and talk about it while I'm speaking. There's this documentary that I watched. Gosh, which one was it? Was it? It came from. No, it was Other Music. It was Other Music. Yes, Other Music, which is like a documentary. I've talked about this documentary a lot because anytime I've ever brought up like Gary Wilson, who I play on here, or some other artists as well. This documentary was released, 10 years ago. Actually, let me look it up. I'm not going to tell you something wrong. But what I thought was really cool about this is I've noticed like, so Vashti Bunyan was put out some stuff like back in the 70s, right? Like late 60s, early 70s, if you do not know. And she did not get very big, I feel like. I'm pretty sure. Back when she first released stuff. And this is kind of the case for a lot of artists that I feel like have gotten popular in recent like years. They were not really big like 30, 40, 50 years ago when they're releasing stuff. And then all of a sudden, you know, but that's the importance too of listening to like physical media and finding tapes and records and all these things and archives. So that way we don't let things have the even potential to die, such as Vashti Bunyan. But I wanted to find this because this documentary came out what year? Okay, I was off, but I should have known better. 2019. And I just thought it was really cool how, and in the, so that means they would have been talking about 5 to 10 years before. So the timeline does add up in my head. Never mind, I'm right. But they were talking about how they were putting people onto, you know, Vashti Bunyan, how they kind of, in a way, made a, basically Other Music was a record store in New York, an indie record store that, you know, put a lot of people on the radar of other people because they were a pretty avant-garde record store, I guess. But no, really though, I mean, so yeah, they put out some of Vashti's records, and that in itself kind of sparked like a little bit of resurgence. Like her record sales went up, like all of a sudden after, you know, what, like 20 years or 30 years? I can't really do math, but like, I think that's really cool. But I've noticed in the last, like, she's also had kind of a recent resurgence in the last couple months, which is so cool. So I've just seen it go in waves. I think that's really neat. Anyways, I'm talking so much about it. I'm going to play you some Vashti Bunyan, of course, after the Dinosaur Jr. But, and that's only after I play you Spaceman 3. So here is I Love You.

And that was Dinosaur Jr. And then before that, Dinosaur Jr., Thumb and Little Fury Things. I mean, everybody knows those songs if you know them. But that's for a reason. It's because they're good. I have never seen them live. I probably would have mentioned that if I had. But, oh my God, one of the best bands ever in the entire world to smoke weed and chill to. Like, seriously. Oh my God. And I've talked about this before, but I used to not be into Dinosaur Jr., which I guess maybe that's every artist you're into. At some point, you're not into them. I guess. But I've been listening to alternative rock and indie and all this bullshit, 90s music, etc., etc., for a very long time, like pretty much my entire life. And, you know, there's sometimes just bands that don't hit for you. Dinosaur Jr. was one of those bands for me that up until a year and a half, two years, that I just didn't like them. Like, I tried to listen to them and it just didn't connect in my brain. I don't know what connection was missing, but something clicked. And now I am a Dinosaur Jr. junkie. They're one of my favorite bands ever. I just think it's so funny, you know, how that happens. That's been the case with me for everybody has bands like that. I was going to say some other examples, but now I can't think. But I have a bunch of examples like that. But anyways, they're going to be in Birmingham, Alabama tonight, everybody. That's so crazy. Ow, I just hit my I hit my thing. Okay, so now I'm going to play you some Vashti Bunyan. And like I said, I just think it's really interesting with these artists who put out stuff in the, like the 60s and 70s, and then they're not big, and then they'll go through waves of like, you know, getting popular, like the record sales just going crazy for like a year or so, and then dropping back down, and then going, you know, dead for like 10 years, and then dropping, like, or go skyrocketing and then dropping again. Just very interesting. But I think it's cool that people are knowing more who Vashti Bunyan is. This song is one of the ones that I guess like gets people into her. Whatever you want to say. I think it's beautiful. It is one of the first ones that I heard. I don't think it was the first, but it was one of the first. Love it so much. It's I'd Like to Walk Around in Your Mind. After that, we're switching the vibe up pretty much entirely, and I'm going to be playing for you another punk demo. This time, this one is from the 80s. So we're taking it back a little bit. Nothing from, you know, this year. So if I hate, it's going to be from a completely different perspective. But yeah, this is I'd Like to Walk Around in Your Mind.

So gorgeous, so gorgeous, so gorgeous. Love it. I'd like to walk around in your mind. So now, as promised, we are switching the vibe back up. I like how I've been just such a just terror today with lots of my takes, I feel like. But it's just the truth. I don't know. I'm not going to sugarcoat it. This demo, I don't have any, I don't have any, like, critiques, I guess. It's from 1983. The band is A Touch of Hysteria, and they're from the UK. It's just like anarcho punk. And I'll tell you the names of the songs. I do have those. It's a couple. I'm playing you the whole demo. I really like to play when I do, like, you know, demos, like punk tapes. I like to play the entire thing. I just don't. Feels weird to just not play them in their entirety. It just doesn't make sense playing you the whole thing. It's 13 minutes long. The first track is called Non Compos Mentis. The second one is Lord's Prayer. The third one is The Rulers. The one after that is To Cross the Rubicon, and then after that is Death Cart. So yeah, I hope you are ready for goodness. And I don't have any critiques. I'm not going to be a hater. I'm only a hater on things that are recent because I am fucking annoying. So without further ado, A Touch of Hysteria.

All right, guys. Susie and the Banshees with the track Forever. Before that was The Temptations with Ain't Too Proud to Beg. Had you that second half Japanese track with Put Some Sugar on It. Then, yeah, we played that entire 1983 A Touch of Hysteria demo. Loved it. Played it for you. Simple as that. And that concludes everything that I have for you today. I hope you enjoyed all my ranting and raving about the state of raw punk. Then I also hope you enjoyed the indie rock that I played for you in between. So yeah, go to Dinosaur Jr. tonight. Are you kidding me? Are you psycho? Are you crazy? Go to that. Go to that. Go to that. Go to that. Yeah. Hope you all have a really rock and roll day. I will catch you

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0: 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When you're looking for that perfect spot for that perfect evening, come see all your old friends and even make some new ones at Rojo, 2129 Highland Avenue, open Tuesday through Sunday.
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